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0: 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So he gives instruction to everyone. Uthi prepare your hearts and set your hearts apart for the Lord. Okusho ukuthi before sithathe itini sakhe, aqale kulunga inhliziyo. 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
0: Little less, also David and the chiefs of hosts, which means commanders and generals, separated to the temple services. Some of the sons of Asaph. Asaph was one of the prophetic worshippers that worked with David. No Heman, no Jedutu. Now, Umaseglung Selelusa Ulo, U Solomon, Ungenem Zinelamatota Hambe now. 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Psalms chapter 82. O Palai law, a two asap. What's saying to tender, let's ali hap. A banana pack 24 Macbuya, Nompongolos Melon. Why humbang a pumpy? 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A gutua Zazi prophet and a hap. Which means, women of God, they did not just play, they played as downloaded by the Spirit. 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Because we've got a problem in this generation. About understand what I try, Lola and I try. I care. It will be petty camera but Moingwale and once a prophet. Because prophecy means the heart of God delivered and decoded. To men. The prophet means when we worship, when we praise, uma hlabelela ingakho sokuzwa uma usudecode ukuthi akasahlabela njengenjwayelo This is the heart of God. Given a language that we understand. Can you say a prophet? These were decoders of a coded language, making it known to men. Creator of heavens and earth. 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
5: 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They want to make a deal where they open the strait immediately because they're losing so badly. You know, you don't read that.
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0: Amandla!
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2: The black student in South Africa is being fed the type of education that will domesticate him to become a better tool for the white man when he joins the working community. What happens is we are fed a lot of fiction stories. I could quote so many authors and fictitious writers that you would be surprised where I get them. If we demonstrate, they just shoot at us. And if they don't shoot, they detain a whole lot of students. Now we are trying to be as peaceful as possible.

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4: A Mayibuye municipality is going to look after all the public infrastructure. If there's a provincial road that passes our municipality, it must not have potholes. If there's a school, it cannot be a school that is not looked after. A Mayibuye run municipality is going to look even after the national offices of home affairs and other national departments. We're going to give proper services to all our.
3: UShivambu uthi iNingizimu Afrika ayikwazi ukuqhubeka nokuholwa imeya namakhansela bangawazi umsebenzi wabo. 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
5: This thing is tragic, it is very sad, it must be condemned by all of us, and Azapho condemns it. Black women being violated, sexually being violated, it's an indictment on our society. It's an indictment on this government, in my view. It cannot

0: for this long, and yet we are still unable to tell the nation what has happened.
1: UShivambo uphinde wadlulisa amazwi enduduzo emndenini yezisulu.
2: Let us take this opportunity in sending our sincere and deepest condolences to the families and friends of all the people that have lost their loved ones to gender-based violence, particularly here in Ekurhuleni. And we call for an end to the killing of women. We must bring to an absolute end the killing of
3: Umbiko wentathelo SABC uHorisani Sithole owethulwa emoyeni uPhumlani waKwaZulu.
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2: 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UClive Sachiyako owe World Skills Zambia.
3: There are a lot of young people who can find space and work in the platform economy, but where are we in terms of giving them the right skills, in terms of protecting them, and also in terms of even the pricing mechanism when these young people find space participating in the platform economy? The third layer of the African conversation was around automation of systems, robotics, and Internet of Things. For example, some of us in the continent, we are still depending on the hoe and axe in terms of agriculture. But meanwhile, the tractors you find now, they have even gone driverless. So what are we doing around modernizing our curriculum, for example? The other conversation, can we have as a continent common centers of excellence in human capital development? Let's say, if South Africa is good in mining, why can't we have a center of excellence that can harness all the human capital around mining in the continent or inside it. So
2: kanti ke iningizimu Afrika ithi isiqalile ukuguqula uhlelo lwayo lwezemfundo emakholeji amaningi ukuze lihambisane nesikhathi sesimanje. 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
7: What I can tell you is that what we are having here especially automation machines they don't have it that side. The test projects are a bit advanced, so important thing is that we need to move with the technology.
2: I-Afrika iphinde yacelwa nokuthi inikeze abesifazane amathuba ikakhulukazi emkhakheni ebuswa ngabesilisa. 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
1: Today, on behalf of Action SA, I want to make another declaration. Action SA is declaring war on the collapse of local government in South Africa. We are declaring war on broken municipalities because today Action SA is putting forward our plan to fix broken municipalities from Limpopo to the Western Cape to build a country where local government works for every community.
0: Yize izakhamizi zaseTshwane zithokozela izinhlelo zikasodolobha uDr. Nasiphi Moya nophansi kweqembu ye-Action SA zokukhuculula leli yadolobha, uMashaba unxuse izakhamizi zakuleli ukuba zinikeze labo abaqokelwe izikhundla zokuba ngamakhansela kanye nosodolobha kwiqembu lakhe ithuba.
1: After decades of broken promises, it is understandable that so many people have started to believe that local government cannot be fixed. But I'm here to tell you, municipalities can be fixed and they are going to be fixed because we have seen it happen before. Action SA is home to proven leaders. We have demonstrated how to turn around broken municipalities and shown what is possible when local government is run properly. We are putting forward a plan built on experience, proven leadership, and a track record of service delivery.
0: UMashaba uthi Action SA izibophezele kwizakhamizi zakuleli, ugcizelele ukuthi ngeke babe umbimbi namanye amaqembu ngenhloso yokuthola izikhundla, kepha bazimisele ukuhlanganyela ngenhloso yokuletha ushintsho kuleli.
1: South Africa is entering an era where coalition government will become a reality in more and more municipalities. For Action SA, the principle is simple. The voters decide first, the program comes second. Political positions come last. We will not compromise our principles simply to get into office. Any coalition we enter must have a clear program of government, clear responsibilities, and clear accountability. Where Action SA governs in coalition, our priority will make government work and deliver for residents.
0: Njengoba amehlo athe nje ukuhlobo lwamakhansela aqokelwe ezikhundleni njengoba kubhekwe ukhetho lohulumeni basekhaya, uMashaba uthi iqembu lakhe lizoqasha abantu abaneziqu ezifanelekile zemisebenzi ukuze balethe izinguquko ezimpilweni zabantu.
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13: 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They are saying that they are looking for 8
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7: The reception has been very positive, overwhelming in fact, and the level of support for the African National Congress is massive. There's been latent support which many people did not think existed. It's palpable. You can feel it, you can touch it, and you can see it. So our people are also overjoyed to see us and to interact with their leaders.
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11: The struggle against gender-based violence and femicide cannot be the responsibility of women alone. In fact, it is the primary responsibility of men, because it is us men who abuse women, who rape women, who beat up women, who insult women, who disrespect women, who dishonor women, and who even kill them. 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We as men must hold one another accountable. 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

0: Msasa number phambili Khoza FM 12 minutes after 1 o'clock. 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
2: We do need to bring the levels of criminality down throughout the country as much as possible. We cannot be a country where people just pick up guns and start shooting at people at random, making the people of South Africa unsafe. This has to be brought to an end, and we will be taking the necessary actions to address this.
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1: Just end it now. Before we then go to, into the questions.
2: Yeah, evening or afternoon. Yeah, sure, what a game, yeah. I think we have to give respect to Guinea. The level, the quality, the arrogance of playing, they play well. You ask yourself, this team has not been in the Cup of Nations for so long. Yeah, what a good team. But they've got the quality of the players playing in Europe. Very difficult for us because you play home, we have to attack. I think we started well by showing that we are playing home, and the mentality was good. We pressed at the beginning, we pressed and we stole a few balls there. I mean, we knew how they play because we've been looking at the footage, of course. Their midfield is at a very good level. But we pressed, we thought we'll get something, and we got something. But unfortunately, we didn't get the chances that we created.
0: Qeqeshi weqembu lesizwe uPito Msimane lo ekhuluma emva komdlalo wezakhe kanye nayo iGini uyasho ukuthi ke bebekade belifunde kahle balifundisisa leli qembu ngakho bebenako ukuqonda ukuthi yini 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
3: Yeah into engiyithandile is that he continued where the coach left off I mean you can imagine that he wasn't going to mess up the team angithi umdawu lemele so the only change was umdawu but he continued with the team that played against Canada the last game so he was not going to mess up his lineup yaka mkhulu so it just shows that he knew that the only way is to keep the players that has the momentum going
0: Ngikuzwa kahle bona ke abafana ngokwabo mangabe ubabheka izolo uyibone injani iBafana Bafana ekhona ama differences owabonile mhlambe ngisho kwi mentality yabadlali as compared to i team ngesikhathi sika Hugo Broch
3: Yeah especially those that played under Pito before that worked with Pito at Sundowns you could see the camaraderie bobona ukuthi no i coach bayayazi and they are happy to reunite with him But the biggest thing engibonile ngabo ukuthi they were just relaxed and willing to play the normal game ebayidlalayo. And if you have noticed, one thing that has continued is from the World Cup is this thing of having chances and not putting them in the back of the net. Before score, we had about 2-3 chances, and we did not use them until we scored, and then we got punished with the equalizer.
0: Ngiyakuzwa ngikuzwa kahle comment go umqeqeshi uPitso Msimane ukhala ngento yokuthi asinayo ipool eningi yabadlali noma abagadli asinabo abagadli siningizimi Africa ufisa ukubheka ukuthi uyawashara indawo ma sentiments ukuthi siyashota nokuthi yini engenziwa ukuthi sibe nabo lama strikers.
3: I support the sentiments, and also if you have time, I can even give you the breakdown. But the breakdown is that we can't suddenly have a pool of strikers, good national team, when we don't have them at club level. I mean, let's look at the leading goal scorer here last season, Lago PSL. I mean, Junior Dion scored 14 goals. 14 is very, very few goals.
0: Disappointing.
3: But then this is a man. It's disappointing, but here's a man that's not even recognized in his own country, Ivory Coast, Cote d'Ivoire, as they want to be called. But then 14 is a small number. In 30 games, you score 14 goals. What? Average of a goal per game, it means you haven't played the second round, you know? So that's how bad it is. And then you look at the past, where you still had Mabasa with 16, still not good numbers, and he's a local. But in most cases, and then those players are exposing the fact that we don't have ama strikers. Now, here's the answer to all that. The answer to all that is we have to breed them while they're young. And that's where I come in on the ball with Max together with XL Youth Academy. So we work with them while they're young, and then they are now focusing on what the country needs. I mean, as we speak now, I'm watching a Kaizer Chiefs and Orlando Pirates. Yes, it's 2-0 to Kaizer Chiefs, but that is Google Tiski, by the way. And these are the things that we need to see, goals all the time. But those goals have to always be coming thick and fast, because it makes it easier for a coach, a national team, to pull from players that can make a difference. Amachita are not scoring goals like we last time was 1-1 the opening game. So it shows that, I mean, our under-20s, they need to be scoring goals, but we have to get into that habit from young age.
0: Ngiyakuzwa Bramax uya awusho ukuthi uso and so should be doing this ukuze siphume kule nkinga. Uyazibheka kwa wena self uthi you have on the ball with uMax, but ngifuna ukubuza ukuthi do you think ukuthi abantu abafana nawe or you yourself are you doing enough ukuthi uy unearth le talent? Ngibuza lokho because izikhathi eziningi mangabe nibheka i-development nibheka egoli wena Bramax kukuphi la soke waya khona with le program yakho?
3: Yeah, just to answer that, when I started criticizing Guti, I have a core ama goal, and then I realized I can't be criticizing all the time. So over the years, I thought I need to do something about it. And the only way to stop criticizing is to produce those that can make that difference. So what happened is I just started saying, yes, ngiyangatshala la ekhaya, sicale la ekhaya eFlorida. Florida, Masuge, Florida, Saya, La Emit Rent. Then Sati, no, Asiyage leze into yokuthi everything ecale egoli njengawusho. Sacala ke saya ngaphandle, saya eDurban Westville, masibuye eDurban Westville, saya eBluff. Then from a bluff side, Lady Smith. You won't believe that Satola striker, ufana bathi uthuma, Manchester Northwest University, signed, and he is playing and studying Northwest University. He is making a difference. He is a big, strong striker. In a week, last year, the following week, Wafika go tournament, Wabai leading goal scorer, Wabai player of the tournament. Now, recently, this is this trip to Ladysmith, Sizabesiyenza for the second time. Sathola bafana babili lapho uSimpiwe Madondo no Mpendulo Shandu. Those are the ones that now we took them. By the way, we're not only pushing strikers score goals. No, we want education to go along. So sabathatha sabayisa ke esikolweni eWitbank High School. Labahlala khona bafunda khona bangasabhadali nix. So the biggest thing is, by the way, Northuma akabhadali nix and Northwest because his talent is taking him there. So uSiphiwe no Mpendulo. They are scoring goals. They are doing well with Bank High. Manje with Bank High, yeah, we na a tournament yaga ke Motsepe in a provincial. Today, as we speak, bayaqala ku nationals izophela on the 30th. So it shows that now the talent that we see outside Gauteng is the one that is making a difference. Remember, Ukuma Samthola Westville, and then uSimpiwe Nompendulo Sabathola Ladysmith. So, Wela Futhi Ladysmith, we're saying we must have left a certain talent behind. Let us go see who can we find who can put the ball in the back of the net. And that's how we work with them. But then we work with them from the age of 6 or between 6 and 19. Into ebalulekile ukuthi siyazi ukuthi mabafika ku age 12 sesiqala kuba molder as strikers. Because when they are 19, 20, we can't do much about them. Because 20 we don't even look at. But when you are 18, 16, inkinga ukuthi uzongitshelani wena ngoba kudala ngikhahlela nge-left. 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So we're trying to say this is the target. This is what you do when you're in the area. So as they say, catch them while they're young. So that's what we are doing now, catching them while they're young. Already we have motivation because now we are spreading them all over and they are now, we are making a difference in their lives too, educational lives. But Masbuya manje with Bank Emna, in fact, the Ladysmith Emnambit, let us also look at those 14-year-olds, look at those 12-year-olds and see who are the future strikers will be.
0: Hayi but Max ngiyathanda kakhulu le program yakho kodwa ke mfethu egameni lokuthi ngisebenza nawe wethu ka SABC Sport nokuthi sesithe ukukhuluma cha ngiyacela ukuthi usiphi thuba nathi sik invite 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
3: 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So they just need to know what to corner labazo lala corn. And then they can always contact Usis Lindy for more information. A number, if you don't mind, ngakunika yona.
0: I sinikeze. 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
3: 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We don't have a limited number and we haven't reached the limit so far.
0: Okay.
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3: 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You can't go all the way eThekwini for the final ungaboni ama goal. So it's always about goals. And that's whether we like it or not, that's what makes the game.
0: But Max, siyabonga kakhulu.
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2: Violence and criminality continues to spread in our country. The 17 people who were killed were at a tavern, and some 8 people just arrived and started shooting at them. And in KZN, similar action took place where 11 people were killed, and also in the Western Cape. This is the level of criminality that we must bring down, and our security forces are now going to continue pulling out all stops. It cannot go on like this, and the clear instruction to our security forces is that we must bring the levels of criminality and violence down.
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2: This body is not in a decomposed state. It is not in a decomposed state. There is no sense of.
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6: Violence and criminality continues to spread in our country. The 17 people who were killed were at a tavern and some 8 people just arrived and started shooting at them. And in KZN, similar action took place where 11 people were killed and also in the Western Cape. This is the level of criminality that we must bring down. And our security forces are now going to continue pulling out all stops. It cannot go on like this. And the clear instruction to our security forces is that we must bring the levels of criminality and violence down.
3: Ungodi wezokuvakasha uSean van Eyck uthi iNelson Mandela Bay Eastern Cape idinga ukuthi ilungiswe ngokushesha inkinga yobugebengu kanye nengqalasizinda ukuze kuthuthukiswe ezokuvakasha kulomkhandlu. 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
7: Securing the tourism areas in our townships because our township tourism is virtually non-existent.
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8: Members attached to visible policing relief received information about 2 suspicious vehicles travelling between Leeudoringstad and Botterville. 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
10: South Africa has once again woken up and been shaken by two horrific mass shootings in Gauteng and the Western Cape, where 27 people lost their lives within hours. We extend our deepest condolences to the affected families. These tragedies show that South Africa...
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2: 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And the matter is under consideration. Have the patience to wait for an outcome.
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3: 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As wabonile ungena kwam last year, I've tried to change some of the issues. I've tried to change in ISDA, but most of the time I have to focus kwi-party politics ze-ANC. But during i-SACP it will allow me freedom. And there are more negativity, so it allow me freedom and it allow me time to go and change the service delivery, to change the band, because service delivery come again.
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10: We are already building the Upper Umkhomazi Dam, which will supply water in the southern areas of our municipality.
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11: For more than 30 years they waited for delivery, and if we want to be honest about it, the truth of the matter is that people have suffered for 30 years under an ANC failed government. That's a fact.
12: No, EFF does not give promises. EFF commits to the people of eThekwini. For instance, the insourcing of security guards, it has been started, it has been initiated by the EFF.
8: Omengameli Ramaphosa uthi liyabhekwa udaba lokuthi angase abuyiselwe esikhundleni uKhomishana wamaphoyisa kwezwelonke omisiwe uFani Masemula. 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
13: 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Have the patience to wait for an outcome.
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14: 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It is further alleged that the female stabbed the ex-boyfriend with a knife in the chest.
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5: Violence and criminality continues to spread in our country. The 17 people who were killed were at a tavern and some 8 people just arrived and started shooting at them. And in KZN, similar action took place where 11 people were killed. And also in the Western Cape. This is the level of criminality that we must bring down. And our security forces are now going to continue pulling out all stops. It cannot go on like this. And the clear instruction to our security forces is that we must bring the levels of criminality and violence down.
4: Kusenjalo umengameli uRamaphosa uthi liyabhekwa udaba lokuthi angasabuyiselwa esikhundleni ukhomishana wamaphoyisa kuzwelonke omisi uFani Masemola. 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
5: I have said that the NPA's decision has been noted. And the matter is under consideration. Have the patience to wait for an outcome.
4: Umengameli we-ATM uSolwazi usiza noNgqunga uthi iqembu lakhe lizolwela ukuthi iNingizimu Afrika ibizwe nge-Azainia uma liqokwa lingena emandleni. 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

Why are expectations so high? Is it the bar I set, my arms I stretch, but I can't reach? A far cry from it, or it's in my grasp, but as soon as I grab squeeze, I lose my grip like the flying trapeze. Into the dark I plummet, now the sky's blackening. I know the mark's high, but flies rip apart my stomach, knowing that no matter what bars I come with, you're gonna heart gripe, and that's a hard fight getting to swallow. So I scrap these as pressure increases like khakis. I feel the ice cracking because...

It's the curse of the standard that the first of the Mathers disc set. Always in search of the verse that I haven't spit yet. Will this step just be another misstep to tarnish whatever the legacy, love, or respect I've garnered? The rhyme has to be perfect, the delivery flawless. And it always feels like I'm hitting the mark till I go sit in the car, listen and pick it apart. Like this shit is garbage. God's given me all this, still I feel no different regardless. Kids look to me as a god, this is retarded. If only they knew, it's a facade and it's exhaustive. And I try not to listen to nonsense, but if you bitches are trying to strip me of my confidence, mission accomplished. I'm not godsend. Nas, Rakim, Pac, Big James.

It's true, I'm a Rubik's, a beautiful mess. At times juvenile, yes, I goof and I jest. A flawed human, I guess, but I'm doing my best to not ruin your expectations and meet him. But first, the speed him verse. Now Big Sean, he's going too fast. Is he gonna shout or curse out his mom? There was a time I had the world by the balls eating out my palm. Every album song I was spazzing the fuck out on, and now I'm getting clowned and frowned on. But the only one who's looking down on me that matters now's Deshaun. Am I lucky to be around this long? Begs the question though, especially after the methadone is yesterday fades and the Dresden home is burnt to the ground and all that's left of my house is lawn. The crowds are gone and it's time to wash out the blonde. Sales decline, the curtain's drawn, they're closing the set. I'm still poking my head from out behind. And everyone who has doubt, remind. Now take your best rhyme, outdo it, now do it 1,000 times. Now let them tell you the world no longer cares or gives a fuck about your rhymes. And as I grow out of sight, out of mind, I might go out of mind. Cause how do I ever let this mic go without a fight when I'm made of fucking tightrope out of twine? But when I do fall from these heights, though, I'll be fine. I won't powder cry or spiral down a whine, but I'll decide if it's my fine.

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0: 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You must see Shalele now and you will learn the Kozi FM. Stand now and you will know. Now you know I can eat. You can see say what you call 086000 2437. 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
0: 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Your fish to tell to my nota icon MCs. 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
0: feeling for to come on.
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0: That's all.
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0: 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But Tumzu will go propose my pop, my keepy party, Sally Shovel, Slim, Mangan and Enduan Cantolo. 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Capo Sizzle is season is this one. But to Caesar, Caesar, my Caesar, Mamma, I see so no, Caesar man. And King and Nanak, the son of Figum Sagazuin, my, Yolala, Gilima, Jing and Malia share. But Tango, thank you, Mamma. Because the film's delay, Pambi, Nang Simpure Dan, and he called us like it. Uti Lolo, Sazana Kukos FM. Patel is on his tatum, Lalu Kos FM. Uti Lolo. Magit your pegala, Bonanozano, Corner Conala. Lady Smith, Black Man Bazi, Corner for Nine.

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0: Sagas the Cause FM and Chen Johnny Duchesne. I just wish this was Sam. Let's get him later because the family Lele Lando said, Savage Smoothies again. 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

0: McDonald. 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
1: Hashtag kwenye wena.
0: Now we are last you time. I'm learning because of FM says can't touch me and I was taught. Can't tell us so waiting to me now. Tattoo thing on a kung for net. Tattoo get nanti number WhatsApp 079-163-9874. And a number layers of was waiting to sell it on WhatsApp 086000-2437. And a number of was on for net again. Got the nasty slog. 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